0: Okay. We are on a cruise. Presta.
1: Breeze, what's going on?
0: Bro, are you seeing this? I don't know what's going on.
1: Good, bro. People are disappearing.
0: What the heck is going on?
1: Can I say anything happening over
0: yes,
1: there?
0: Yes, man. Listen.